0: calling, calling. 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Can you read me?
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0: Primera llamada. 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This is Modern Talking Spaceship 1998. We need authorization to land. Major, major. Landing coordination. We are now 10 seconds from countdown.

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shit. All you gotta do, honey, is kinda stand in one spot. Wiggle around just a little bit. And that's what you got. Yeah. Now let's go one time. Hey, baby.

If you had one shot, one opportunity to seize everything you ever wanted in one moment, would you capture it?